it's Nikki Lee hanging out with you. We have made it officially through May. We made it. And now we are officially into June. And summer is just right around the corner officially. Today, looking at the National Day calendar, it's National Pen Pal Day. I had a pen pal once, maybe twice. So my fourth grade teacher, he did this thing every year where there was a town about 3 hours away and we'd write to their fourth grade class. And then at the end of the year, you got to go to that town and you'd spend the weekend gold mining. It was a gold mining town. It was called Weaverville, California. And you'd go gold mining and look at historic places and stuff like that. And then you come home and then you'd move on to fifth grade. La, la, la, la, la. So that was a fun experience with pen pals. And, today is also National Say Something Nice Day. And in case nobody told you today, I like your hair.

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0: June is upon us and some things to look forward to this month. I am Nikki Lee. We can always look forward to that. In sports, it's the Stanley Cup Finals. They start tomorrow and the NBA Finals get going on Wednesday. The French Open tennis tournament runs through the 7th and the FIFA World Cup gets underway on June 11th and the U.S. team takes on Paraguay on the 12th. And the first official day of summer is June 21st. That also happens to be Father's Day this year. So dads, it's all about you on the first day of summer. And a ton of movies are hitting theaters this month. You got Masters of the Universe out on Friday, and so does Scary Movie 6 that comes out. Steven Spielberg's Disclosure Day will be released on the 12th. Toy Story 5 is out on the 19th. And Supergirl and Jackass Best and Last both hit theaters June 26th. On TV and streaming, new seasons of America's Got Talent and Love Island hit NBC and Peacock tomorrow night. Seasons 5 of Sweet Magnolias comes to Netflix on June 11th. And I'm still not seeing any info on Outer Banks on that release date. It's coming. I know it's coming. They wrapped up filming, I think, in December. Now we're just waiting for them to put it out. It's the final season of Outer Banks. If you're into award show, the specials, music specials, there are a few that should be on your radar. The 79th Tony Awards on June 7th, the BET Awards on June 28th, and the CMA Fest, which will air on ABC on June 25th and Hulu the following day. Finally, the holidays. The big ones are Father's Day, of course, on the 21st, which is also the first day of summer. Juneteenth on the 19th also, and we're gearing up for America's big 250th birthday in July, but you know, it's the month before, so we're getting ready for it now. A few more, you know, holidays I like to look at. National Best Friends Day is the 8th, Flag Day the 14th, National Martini Day is the 19th, and National Selfie Day is the 21st.
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6: Expect a mostly clear evening with temperatures dipping to 49 degrees and a gentle northeast breeze of 5 to 10 miles per hour. Tomorrow brings sunshine and a high of 77 with an east wind at the same speed. Tomorrow night remains mostly clear, cooling to 49 degrees with a calm southeast wind. Wednesday continues the sunny trend, warming to 81 degrees with a soft south wind. By Thursday, we'll see mostly sunny conditions and temperatures near 85, accompanied by a southwest wind of 5 to 15 miles per hour.

0: Stinky Lee, and a report found that America's most misspelled words are bougie, favorite, and through. In Nevada, they struggle to spell teacher, and in North Dakota, they Google how to spell adios. In North Dakota? 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Anyway, in Wisconsin, we are struggling to spell business. 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

like 10,000 spoons when all you need is a knife. It's meeting the man of my dreams and then meeting his beautiful wife. And isn't it ironic?

Well, folks, it appears Gypsy Rose Blanchard may be back to her old tactics. Video surfaced over the weekend. I am Nikki Lee. And this was from last September, so less than a year ago, but still since she's been out of prison. And it's her screaming lies, lies, lies while taking a pair of scissors and cutting up a blanket on video. She set up the camera, recorded herself doing this, and then sent it to somebody, which I'm guessing it was her baby daddy, Ken. And then he sent it to somebody, which is probably his mom. And then his mom sent it to somebody. Yes, it's a whole mess in the Gyp verse, whatever you want to call it. Anyway, she says it was lack of communication. I say she needs to go to therapy for anger management, possibly, but I'm not a therapist or a doctor, so there's that.

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10: Expect a mostly clear evening with temperatures dipping to 49 degrees and a gentle northeast breeze of 5 to 10 miles per hour. Tomorrow brings sunshine and a high of 77 with an east wind at the same speed. Tomorrow night remains mostly clear, cooling to 49 degrees with a calm southeast wind. Wednesday continues the sunny trend, warming to 81 degrees with a soft south wind. By Thursday, we'll see mostly sunny conditions and temperatures near 85, accompanied by a southwest wind of 5 to 15 miles per hour.

0: It's Monday, which means the weekend's over, and it's the beginning of another week. Or is it? I'm Nikki Lee, and a new poll asked people, what is the first day of the week? And actually, people are split. 54% of Americans say Monday, 45% say Sunday. Possibly because calendars in the U.S. usually start with Sunday, and 1% said another day. That could be Tuesday or Saturday. Who knows? But among non-Americans, 86% said Monday was the first day of the week, and another 14% said Sunday. 1% said another day. Who knows? But Monday is the start in most of Europe and Asia, along with Australia. Africa is basically split half and half. And Saturday is considered the first day of the week in Iran, Afghanistan, and Somalia.
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More bands have reportedly pulled out of the Freedom Concert. I am Nikki Lee, and I'm not okay with this because it shouldn't be about politics. It should be about America's birthday. And we all weren't around 250 years ago when America was first established. So I think that we should just set politics aside and just have a good old time and celebrate America for what it is. And it is coming up on 250 years.

0: Stinky Lee, A Different World has received a Netflix release date. The series debuts to the streaming app on September 24th. It stars Malia Joy Boone as Deborah Wayne, the youngest daughter of Whitney and Dwayne. A new generation joins her at Hillman College for this show that's set against the rituals, humor, and nuances of the HBCU. And this is all according to the official description. You can check out the trailer now on Netflix's website.
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2: Tonight, expect a mostly clear evening with lows near 49 and a gentle northeast breeze at 5 miles per hour. Come Tuesday, we'll enjoy a sunny day with highs reaching 77, accompanied by an east wind blowing between 5 to 10 miles per hour. Tuesday night remains mostly clear, lows around 49, with a calm southeast wind. Wednesday brings more sunshine, highs near 81, and a light south wind. By Thursday, it'll be mostly sunny with temperatures in the mid-80s and a southwest wind picking up to 15 miles per hour.

Olivia Rodrigo isn't yet in the Rock and Roll Hall of Fame, but she has participated in a few of its induction ceremonies. Now, Rock and Roll Hall of Fame and Museum has arranged an entire day just for Olivia's fans. I'm Nikki Lee, and to celebrate the release of her new album, You Seem Pretty Sad for a Girl So in Love, which comes out on the 12th, the Cleveland, Ohio Landmark is hosting Olivia Rodrigo Fan Day from 10 a.m. to 5 p.m. local time. Fans who visit that day will get a free button and a special gift from Olivia. Speaking of musical idols, you can learn more about the inductees who have influenced Olivia, including the White Stripes, The Cure, Carly Simon, Sheryl Crow, and more, while at the museum.

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0: talents of the stars include Keira Knightley playing her teeth like an instrument, Katy Perry puffing out her neck like a frog, and Kim Kardashian being able to smell cavities. That's gross. And a list of celebrities who have saved lives in real life include Tom Cruise, Harrison Ford, and Jamie Foxx. The horror movie Back Rooms made more than $81 million this weekend. That makes its director, 20-year-old Kane Parsons, the youngest director to ever top the box office, the domestic box office, that is. The previous record was 27. And Billy Idol thinks it's funny that people get married to a song, White Wedding, because it's actually anti-marriage, saying, quote, whatever they used it for, I'm glad they've enjoyed the music and I've had a great time.
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6: Tonight, expect a mostly clear evening with lows near 49 and a gentle northeast breeze at 5 miles per hour. Come Tuesday, we'll enjoy a sunny day with highs reaching 77, accompanied by an east wind blowing between 5 to 10 miles per hour. Tuesday night remains mostly clear, lows around 49, with a calm southeast wind. Wednesday brings more sunshine, highs near 81, and a light south wind. By Thursday, it'll be mostly sunny with temperatures in the mid-80s and a southwest wind picking up to 15 miles per hour.

0: A social media influencer named Alan Farrell is in hot water after a stunt where he tried to eat a 10-piece chicken nugget while on a roller coaster. I'm Nikki Lee, and he snuck the nuggets onto the roller coaster by putting them in his underwear, and then he had a friend film him while he ate them on the ride. He even dunked them in sauce, which was a mess, naturally. This wasn't a kiddie roller coaster either. It was the Millennium Force at Cedar Point. It was the world's first coaster to exceed 300 feet in the air and reaches 93 miles per hour, and it lasts 2 minutes. So the stunt may seem funny or silly at first, but it's very dangerous, particularly as a choking hazard. Also, loose items can turn into projectiles on a roller coaster and hit other people. So as brainless as this was, Alan tried not to endanger others. He claims he sat in the last row specifically so that no nuggets or sauce would fly back, hitting the riders behind him. If you care, he managed to eat 7 of the 10 nuggets during the ride.
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0: Hey, it's Nikki Lee with my not-so-stupid criminal story of the day. I'm not sure if there's any charges against this guy, but this guy is 69 years old. He's the HOA president in Florida. Of course, it's always Florida. And he pushed a 12-year-old kid off of his bike and even pulled the classic line, "Do you know who I am? I'm the president of the HOA." Of course he did. Apparently he had some kind of beef with the kid. The kid was probably riding his bike down on the sidewalk or something.
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Enjoy a sunny day with highs reaching 77, accompanied by an east wind blowing between 5 to 10 miles per hour. Tuesday night remains mostly clear, lows around 49, with a calm southeast wind. Wednesday brings more sunshine, highs near 81, and a light south wind. By Thursday, it'll be mostly sunny with temperatures in the mid-80s and a southwest wind picking up to 15 miles per hour.

0: Sneaky Lee, and it is time for my world famous random fact of the day. So we shake hands to show we're unarmed, not to introduce ourselves and show camaraderie. This is also a sign of trust in that you believed that the other person wasn't going to take their sword out to fight you. That's my random fact for the day. Do with it what you will.
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gotcha. Hey, it's Sarah with you. Happy Tuesday. Already getting going on this week. I would say it's already kind of flying by. I know we're still in the first half of the week, but sometimes the weeks, they just get right on to going. It's off to a good start for me, I would say. After kind of a nice weekend, I am rolling along this week and excited, for another nice weekend. It's a little bit further away, but I can see it. It's coming.

0: Hey, it's Sarah with you. Stargazers can add this one to their bucket list. Oregon Pipe Cactus National Monument in southwest Arizona has just been named an international dark sky park thanks to years of work protecting its nighttime environment. The monument sits in the heart of the Serrano Desert, the most biodiverse desert on Earth, and its 330,000 acres are home to mountain lions, bats, moths, and species that depend on true darkness to survive. Over the past decade, the park has swapped out more than 100 light fixtures, hosted telescope nights, and even launched an astronomer-in-residence program to preserve its natural nightscape. Dark Sky International says the designation honors a place where humans have navigated by the stars for thousands of years. As one local biologist put it, there's nothing like watching the desert's nocturnal wildlife move through the landscape by starlight, just as our ancestors did.
1: Tonight, expect a mostly clear evening with lows near 49 and a gentle northeast breeze at 5 miles per hour. Come Tuesday, we'll enjoy a sunny day with highs reaching 77, accompanied by an east wind blowing between 5 to 10 miles per hour. Tuesday night remains mostly clear, lows around 49, with a calm southeast wind. Wednesday brings more sunshine, highs near 81, and a light south wind. By Thursday, it'll be mostly sunny with temperatures in the mid-80s and a southwest wind picking up to 15 miles per hour.

It's Sarah with you. Well, I had a couple encounters with wildlife over the weekend that were scary and cute. I watched my uncle hit a deer on a UTV. Thankfully, they were okay, and the deer got up and ran away, but I could see it coming across a field, and he ran right into it, or the deer ran into him. Sometimes I feel like those deer, they need to be more careful. And about 10 minutes later, we saw a little brand new baby fawn next to the road, and it couldn't been more than a couple days old. It had wobbly little legs. I think we scared it going by with an ATV. It was just so cute, but it did settle back down into the grass to wait for mom to come back.

Hey, it's Sarah. Well, summer's right around the corner. My kids only have a couple days of school left. What are you going to do to keep them busy? We have about a week before summer school starts after regular school gets out. So we are going to be doing some library visits, having some ice cream and popsicles, of course, maybe doing some hiking at some places we haven't been to before. We have an amusement park near us that we have season passes for, so we will be visiting that place and, you know, maybe doing some thrift shopping because my kids and I enjoy doing that, seeing what we can come up with. We just don't know where summer will lead us, but you got to have some water balloons and, you know, maybe a sprinkler because nothing says summer like a good run in the sprinkler if you don't have a pool.

0: Hey, it's Sarah with you. Forecasting the weather is getting tougher, but scientists have found an unlikely ally, blue sharks. Researchers at the University of Miami tagged 18 sharks back in 2021 to gather temperature and depth data from parts of the ocean that are nearly impossible for humans or even robots to reach. And 5 years later, a new study shows the sharks are excellent weather reporters. They sent back more than 8,200 temperature depth profiles from nearly 6,500 feet down, and when meteorologists plug that shark-collected data into climate models, forecast errors drop by up to 40%. It's cheaper than research vessels, more efficient than underwater gliders, and the sharks just keep living their lives. As the lead scientist put it, sharks naturally swim through the places we struggle to observe, and they're helping us protect our ocean's future. That's really interesting.
1: Tonight, expect a mostly clear evening with lows near 49 and a gentle northeast breeze at 5 miles per hour. Come Tuesday, we'll enjoy a sunny day with highs reaching 77, accompanied by an east wind blowing between 5 to 10 miles per hour. Tuesday night remains mostly clear, lows around 49, with a calm southeast wind. Wednesday brings more sunshine, highs near 81, and a light south wind. By Thursday, it'll be mostly sunny with temperatures in the mid-80s and a southwest wind picking up to 15 miles per hour.

Hey, it's Sarah. Here's some good news for music lovers and museum fans. Researchers at the University College in London found that people who regularly engage in arts and culture activities may actually age more slowly. The study looked at more than 3,500 adults and compared their hobbies with changes in their DNA tied to aging. And the result was impressive. People who did arts activities at least once a week appeared to age 4% more slowly than those who rarely participated. Researchers say that's compared to the benefits of weekly exercise. Activities like listening to music, reading, and going to museums. A professor behind the study said that the arts should be viewed as a health-promoting behavior in a similar way to exercise. So I'd say we're exposing you to the arts right now and helping you live longer. We've got more music coming.

Hey, it's Sarah. A group of Girl Scouts is using its cookie sale proceeds to benefit other children while learning new skills along the way. A Girl Scout troop of 8th grade students in Dorchester, Massachusetts used nearly $200 of its profits from this year's cookie sales to make a 3D printed toddler mobility trainer, which is the type of wheelchair for kids with mobility challenges. The girls' troop leader told ABC News that the wheelchair took about 200 hours to print using a 3D printer and less than an hour for the troop to build. She said the girls were inspired to build a wheelchair for a fellow child after taking a troop visit to the Boston Home, a residential care center for adults with neurological conditions. That the troop members were obsessed with wheelchairs after their visit and were all on board when they learned they could make their own child-sized wheelchair with a 3D printed parts. According to the Girl Scouts, profits from a troop's cookie sales go directly to the troop and their local Girl Scouts council. Each troop can decide how their money is used, whether for troop activities, trips, or community service projects.

0: Hey, it's Sarah. Rich people show off the sports car in the garage. Middle class people show off the second fridge and brag about the deal they got. But a new survey ranked the biggest modern status symbols, and you might have a few of these yourself. A high-end watch tops the list, followed by a luxury handbag, the latest iPhone, and even an at-home sauna. Hot tubs and plunge pools made the cut, along with designer shoes, designer clothing, and a walk-in closet. Still don't have one of those. Rounding out the top 10, owning an electric vehicle and having a backyard with a full outdoor kitchen. That would be nice. Other honorable mentions, outdoor pizza ovens, fancy exercise bikes, robot vacuums, high-end wine fridges, and actual art on your walls. Apparently, nothing says I've made it like a pizza oven and a Roomba. Well, I've got that Roomba, so I'm doing okay.
1: Tonight, expect a mostly clear evening with lows near 49 and a gentle northeast breeze at 5 miles per hour. Come Tuesday, we'll enjoy a sunny day with highs reaching 77, accompanied by an east wind blowing between 5 to 10 miles per hour. Tuesday night remains mostly clear, lows around 49, with a calm southeast wind. Wednesday brings more sunshine, highs near 81, and a light south wind. By Thursday, it'll be mostly sunny with temperatures in the mid-80s and a southwest wind picking up to 15 miles per hour.

Hey, it's Sarah with you. If your grocery bill feels like it's staging a personal attack, All Recipes has a new list of simple kitchen habits that can save you real money. First, store food smarter, keeping herbs in jars of water, wrapping greens in paper towels, and freezing leftovers before they go bad can stretch ingredients further. They also say that you can shop your pantry first. Most of us already have the ingredients for most of the dinners we want to make behind a can of beans back there. Batch cooking, using smaller appliances like air fryers instead of the oven, and planning meals around what you already bought can cut waste and energy costs. And here's a big one. Organize your fridge so that nothing gets lost in the back. A few tiny tweaks can keep more food on your plate and more money in your pocket. They also mentioned making stock with food waste, you know, carrot, celery, vegetable clippings. I love doing that, you know, especially, you know, not so much this time of year, but on a winter day when you're just going to be home all day, throw all that stuff in a big pot and just let it go all day long.

Hey, it's Sarah with you. Well, it must be spring because my dogs are shedding like crazy. One of my dogs is a short hair, and I mean, you can't even barely see his hair, but I looked closely at my bedspread on Saturday. Oh my gosh, the amount of tiny little black hairs that was on that thing. Yikes, disgusting. And I just washed that last weekend. Needless to say, I vacuumed that thing off, and I feel a little bit better about it, but ugh, the yellow little fur balls that have been dancing around my floor lately from my yellow lab do not make me feel good. 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I'm ready for this shedding phase to be over. I need to get outside and brush them, I guess.

0: Hey, it's Sarah. We're in a new month, and there's a lot to look forward to. I can't believe it's already June. Here's what's on deck. In sports, the Stanley Cup Finals has started, and the NBA Finals tip off on Wednesday. The French Open wraps June 7th, and the FIFA World Cup begins June 11th. Team USA faces Paraguay on the 12th. The U.S. Open tees off on June 18th, and the UFC Freedom 250 event hits the White House on June 14th. June 21st is the first day of summer and Father's Day. At the movies, we've got Masters of the Universe and Scary Movie 6 this Friday, Spielberg's Disclosure Day on the 12th. That one looks creepy. And Toy Story 5 on the 19th. I'm excited for that. On TV, new seasons of America's Got Talent. I love that show. And Love Island started today. And the holidays, Juneteenth on the 19th, Father's Day the 21st, plus Pride Month, National Best Friends Day on the 8th, Flag Day on the 14th, Martini Day on the 19th, and National Selfie Day on the 21st.
1: Tonight, expect a mostly clear evening with lows near 49 and a gentle northeast breeze at 5 miles per hour. Come Tuesday, we'll enjoy a sunny day with highs reaching 77, accompanied by an east wind blowing between 5 to 10 miles per hour. Tuesday night remains mostly clear, lows around 49, with a calm southeast wind. Wednesday brings more sunshine, highs near 81, and a light south wind. By Thursday, it'll be mostly sunny with temperatures in the mid-80s and a southwest wind picking up to 15 miles per hour.

Hey, it's Sarah. The new Scripps National Spelling Bee champ is 14-year-old Shrey Parikh from San Bernardino, California. He took home the trophy by spelling the word, oh boy, bromocriptine. That's bromocriptine. Yeah, I said it right. Okay. Meanwhile, the rest of us are still Googling how to spell everyday words. The site on scrambler.com looked at search data and found America's most misspelled words, bougie, favorite, through, business, tomorrow, because, B-E-C-A-U-S-E. Yes, I learned that one a long time ago. Definitely beautiful, niece, and separate. Those are tough ones. They even broke it down by state. And here in Wisconsin, the word we misspell the most is business. That is a tough one, which feels about right for a state that can spell Kringle and Bratwurst without blinking.

Hey, it's Sarah with you. Well, it is monarch caterpillar season. My boys and I were looking on the milkweed over the weekend and found two tiny, tiny caterpillars and a bunch of eggs. So we have our first set of caterpillars and hopefully a couple more that we are raising until they are monarchs. So we'll do that probably a couple times over the summer. My kids love raising up the caterpillars and going to get them new milkweed. If you've never done it, you really should. It is a great lesson in science. You just watch them go from really tiny to huge and watch them make that chrysalis, see how the chrysalis changes. It's a fun process. And if you live out in the country like we do, there's tons of milkweed around.

Hey, it's Sarah with you. What day is the first day of the week? A new poll says we're split. 54% of Americans say Monday is the first day. 45% say Sunday, probably because most U.S. calendars start with Sunday. And 1% picked another day, which feels like pure chaos. I don't know why you'd do that. Outside the U.S., the numbers flip hard. 86% of non-Americans say Monday is the first day of the week. According to timeanddate.com, Sunday leads in most of the Western Hemisphere. The U.S., Canada, Brazil, Argentina, while Mexico goes with Monday. Europe, Asia, and Australia also start on Monday. Africa is split, and in Iran, Afghanistan, and Somalia, the week actually starts on Saturday. So if you're confused, you're not alone. The whole world can't agree either.

0: Hey, it's Sarah. Here's a new fear for your next amusement park trip. Screaming on a roller coaster and accidentally inhaling a flying chicken nugget. A social media influencer named Alan Farrell is in trouble after he tried to eat a 10-piece chicken nugget while riding Millennium Force at Cedar Point, a 300-foot, 93-mile-an-hour coaster. He even smuggled the nuggets on by hiding them in his underwear and then dunked them in sauce mid-air while a friend filmed it. Funny? Maybe for a second, but it's also incredibly dangerous. Choking risk, loose item projectiles, and the whole thing. Cedar Point wasn't impressed. They banned Alan for life, and Six Flags followed in suit. Alan says he gets why they cracked down, but he's heartbroken. He's been going there since he was a kid. But let this be a life lesson about consequences, kids. He did manage to eat 7 nuggets while on the coaster and almost choked on the first drop, so don't do that.
1: Tonight, expect a mostly clear evening with lows near 49 and a gentle northeast breeze at 5 miles per hour. Come Tuesday, we'll enjoy a sunny day with highs reaching 77, accompanied by an east wind blowing between 5 to 10 miles per hour. Tuesday night remains mostly clear, lows around 49, with a calm southeast wind. Wednesday brings more sunshine, highs near 81, and a light south wind. By Thursday, it'll be mostly sunny with temperatures in the mid-80s and a southwest wind picking up to 15 miles per hour.

It's Sarah with you. Well, June 1st was National Dinosaur Day, and a new poll shows most American adults are absolutely failing the children in their lives. More than 1,000 people were asked how many dinosaurs that they could name off the top of their head. 9% said none. 8% said 1, 13% said 2, 19% said 3, and 13% said 4, and 25% bragged that they could name 5 or more. A bold 7% claimed that they could name 10 or more. Okay, let's see. Brachiosaurus, Tyrannosaurus Rex, Brontosaurus, Pterodactyl, I was going to say Triceratops, but that is not one. Velociraptor, that's 5. The researchers put them to the test, and reality hit like a meteor. 84% named fewer dinosaurs than they predicted. Only 2% actually named more. Just 16% managed to list 5 or more. Yes, I'm in the 16. Far below the 25% who thought they could, and hilariously, 16% of people who said that they could name at least one dinosaur didn't name any, not even a T-Rex. Shout out to the 2% who rattled off 10 or more dinos. They're either teachers, museum people, or parents of a kid who went through the dinosaur phase and never came back. I am one of those.

0: There's Chels, I'm Reed. All right, Chels, so our son graduates 4K today.
1: Woo!
0: How do you feel, Mama, about him going to kindergarten next year?
1: I'm good with it.
0: Are you really? I remember when we were, when he was first born, I said he'd be going to kindergarten before we knew it. And you'd have these, like, not truly mental breakdowns, but you'd get very Mama flustered about it.
1: Mama flustered,
0: I'm
1: Reed.
0: Proud
1: that's
0: of you.
1: New. Will I be emotional later today at the graduation? Who knows? But I think he's ready for this step.
0: Yeah.
1: He's growing so tall. It's wild.
0: I think when you have like a 2-year-old, you're like, oh my gosh, I'm going to be going to kindergarten in 3 years.
1: Yeah.
0: Well, they're 2. By the time they're 5
1: I know.
0: And 6, you're like, yeah, they need more.
1: They need.
0: 4K has been so good for them.
1: Yes.
0: So, so good for them.
1: And we do need to keep practicing the letters this summer.
0: Are we going to really do it?
1: I am a teacher. Yes, of course we're going to do it.
0: Okay, because by 4th of July, if I'm like, you know, we haven't done it at all. Don't be mad at me if I bring it up.
1: Reed, please.

0: She's Chelsea. I'm Reed. Chelsea, a YouTuber, has been banned for life from one of the big amusement parks. Alan Farrell from, because he did a stunt. He filmed it where he had,
1: oh my god,
0: he hid a 10-piece box of chicken nuggets in his pants and ate them while riding a 310-foot roller coaster. And that violated the park's strict no loose articles safety rules.
1: You could choke.
0: The spokesperson said safety is central to their business and loose items, including food, are banned on rides because they can be choking hazards.
1: Yep, that's what
0: They can become dangerous projectiles, emphasizing that guests must follow all written and verbal safety rules. What's weird about YouTube and TikTok is that we're incentivizing crazy stuff.
1: Yeah.
0: It used to be America's Funniest Home Videos and people would do that. But again, it had to go through a process. They would say, don't post things, you know, don't send us things of people being hurt and things of that nature.
1: Yes.
0: But now people can just do that. And so they're encouraged to go streak on the field at the Super Bowl, or they're encouraged to go take a 10-piece chicken nugget to a 310-foot coaster. It is selfish, but a lot of these people are kids.
1: And they want viewers.
0: By the way, he dipped them into a sauce held by his seatmate while the coaster hit speeds of up to 93 miles an hour.
1: Oh, my gosh.
0: Now, here's my question. Let's say he chokes and dies. Does the family sue the amusement park? You know, none of that happened.
1: Right.
0: But this is where it's just really, it's unfair. Because if it goes well, he gets all these likes.
1: Yeah.
0: If it goes south, you get a lawsuit.
1: Okay.
0: So I'm a little pessimistic on some of this.
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1: Makes sense. 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
0: Yep.
1: We're giving away some free stays. Text in. Let's go with Silo. Okay. S-I-L-O. Yep. It's a code word.
0: You need three things. You need Silo, you need your full name, and you need your address.
1: Because we're going to mail these.
0: Yes.
1: Chelsea has the tickets in her hand here as we speak.
0: Yes.
1: So, okay, so 910-912-6060, give us the code word Silo, so we know what you're entering for.
0: Yes.
1: And then, yeah, your name and your mailing address.
0: Woo!
1: And I just want to say with Wishing Well, this is all ages campground and fort.
0: Right.
1: And then again, Silo is the 55 plus, and there is so much to do. Chelsea and I have been here a couple times.
0: Right.
1: You got to check it out. Let's get some people some free one-night stays. 910-912-6060, Silo, your name, and your mailing address.
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6: Sunny today, highs in the upper 70s, east winds 5 to 10. Tonight clear, 48. Tomorrow sunny, 82. Tomorrow night partly cloudy, 57. Thursday partly sunny, 87. Friday a good chance of showers, possibly an afternoon thunderstorm, 86. Saturday afternoon showers likely, possibly a thunderstorm, 85.

0: Morning, Chelsea, along with you. Chelsea, the Buffalo Bills demolished their 53-year-old stadium. They've got this new state-of-the-art stadium that they are working on.
1: Oh, wow.
0: And so...
1: The Buffalo Bills, you said?
0: Yeah, Bills Mafia, I think, is their fan base. They are going crazy, stripping the old stadium for memorabilia, keepsakes, things like that.
1: Oh, my gosh.
0: Reminds me of the Ice Bowl. When the Packers won that, and then they took down the goalposts, and people were carrying out pieces of it.
1: Oh,
0: Chelsea's grandpa was at that. He was at the Ice Bowl. But it's just, I don't know, you get these fans, and it's just like, I picture some of these guys bringing

0: home some dusty piece of rubble.
1: Right.
0: And their wife's like, where is that going? The mantle, actually. Or our bedroom.
1: No.
0: And she's like,
1: absolutely.
0: No, I don't need a screw and a piece of concrete.
1: That's so
0: cinder block from
1: funny,
0: this.
1: Reed.
0: But sports fan is short for fanatic. So yeah. It's not rational.
1: Right.
0: And they'll never get rid of Lambo. But if they did, would I want a piece of Lambo? Heck yeah, I would.

0: Hey, Sarit and Chelsea, along with you. Okay, Chelsea, let's talk about people who use self-checkout at the grocery store are usually similar type people. They share some traits with one another.
1: Really?
0: Yes.
1: What is it?
0: Let me start by asking.
1: I am a selfie checkout.
0: So all things being equal, if there's no line at the person there or there is a self-checkout.
1: I had that situation the other day.
0: And you picked a self-checkout.
1: I did.
0: Just because you don't want to talk to somebody as much? Or?
1: Just quick in and out. Just, I gotta go. Like, literally, I was late. So.
0: Well, I think people who use self-checkout, they are typically in a hurry.
1: Yes.
0: I think they are people who want a little control.
1: Are you saying this is your opinion, or you got an article over there?
0: These are my opinion, and the article's actually, I missaid it. It's people who refuse to use self-checkout.
1: Oh.
0: So, I want to... Okay. I correct that. But I think too, Chelsea.
1: Please correct that.
0: Sometimes you just don't want to talk to people. Right?
1: Like, yeah.
0: But inevitably, if you don't want to talk to somebody, you'll have an issue and then you'll have to wait to bring somebody over. And that's the part where you think it's fast. But when the person's like, I'll be with you in just a minute.
1: No,
0: and they
1: got
0: to scan the badge and type in the thing. And yep, okay, yep, oh, yep, there's your bananas. Sometimes like, you just have the bananas.
1: Okay, this is what I was buying. I'm just going to say it. I was buying circle weights. That you work out with, but they're circular for one of those pop-up tents.
0: Sure.
1: And it's like, ma'am, why are you checking out with 4 10-pound circular weights? I don't want to explain it.
0: I want the whole thing.
1: I want to just go and just move on, you know?
0: What about if you're just getting like a Miralax or something? You know, you just don't want that. You don't want that attention.
1: It appears Reed has had experience with this.
0: Well, if you really want me to be specific, I actually don't think I've ever taken a Miralax in my life. I've taken Pepto-Bismol to do the opposite.
1: We don't want to hear about that right now.
0: Coming up, people who use self-checkout. Or, I'm sorry, I said it again. People who refuse to use self-checkout usually display these common traits.
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5: Here are your headlines. Janesville police are searching for 2 16-year-old girls reported missing after running away from home last week. Pamela Torres Castanellos and Liliana Garcia Barranco were last seen May 28th. Investigators say the teens traveled by bus from Janesville to Chicago after purchasing one-way tickets. Police believe the girls planned the trip in advance and are asking anyone with info to come forward. An on-duty firefighter with the Harlem Roscoe Fire Department died early yesterday morning. Department officials say the death did not occur in the line of duty, though the firefighter was working at the time. A procession escorted the firefighter to the Winnebago County Coroner's Office. Additional information has not yet been released. One person is dead following a crash Saturday night near Watertown. The Jefferson County Sheriff's Office says a vehicle failed to negotiate a curve on Little Coffee Road, entered a ditch, and came to rest in a creek. 3 people suffered serious injuries. One passenger later died at the hospital. The crash remains under investigation. In Sun Prairie, police arrested 3 residents after locating 3 firearms with extended magazines inside a vehicle parked at a park. The arrest followed a proactive patrol Sunday evening. Charges include unlawful firearm possession and carrying concealed weapons. And lastly, jury selection began yesterday in Dodge County for the homicide trial of Zachariah Raich. Prosecutors allege Raich killed his estranged wife, Crystal, and burned her body in 2024. He faces charges of first-degree intentional homicide and hiding a corpse. The trial is expected to last 2 weeks. And those are your headlines for Tuesday, June 2nd.

0: Hey, it's Reed and Chelsea. Let's talk about self-checkout, Chelsea. People who refuse to use them. I'm not doing that. I don't want it.
1: Oh, okay.
0: Similar ideas. People who refuse to use self-checkout usually feel anxious about using the machines.
1: Yes.
0: They prefer a human cashier.
1: Yes.
0: To catch errors.
1: Yes.
0: And they value the sense of security and personal interaction at a staffed line.
1: Yep.
0: Now, I personally don't have any anxiety about machines. I'm more concerned that the human would make the error. And
1: no.
0: I don't necessarily want the personal interaction sometimes.
1: Oh, okay. Depends on the day.
0: But I'll tell you where I do think the security part of it is I can get a little self-conscious if I'm like, they think I'm stealing something. And then the machine will be like, did you not want to bag that?
1: Oh.
0: You got to put it in this area.
1: Right.
0: Like I'm buying three things. Do I really? Okay. We'll put it in the area. That's fine.
1: Okay.
0: And I also get where if there's a line behind you in the self-checkout and I can't open those crazy plastic bags. And I'm terrible at it.
1: Reed is the worst.
0: He'll say, well, just lick your finger. I'd rather not, after pushing a shopping cart around, lick my thumb. Do you ever have teachers that would do that?
1: And then they would
0: hand out the paper?
1: Yes, papers.
0: It didn't take me long in my schooling where I was like, that's disgusting. Excuse me. That's gross. People often worry about misscanning items if they do it themselves, price mismatches, machine glitches.
1: Price mismatches, yes.
0: That make the experience stressful. For them, a traditional checkout feels more reliable, less tense, and it's a real person overseeing the purchase. I'll tell you though, oftentimes you think you're fast and you can't find that barcode.
1: Oh, yes.
0: And some of those checkout people are really, they are much, much faster.
1: Oh.
0: So, but those are where people, you know, what's right for you. It's nice to have options.
1: Yes.

0: She's Chelsea. I'm Reed. Having fun this morning with a Silo Ridge or Wishing Well RV Resort giveaway. If you're going to be doing some camping this summer, how about we hook you up with a free night stay?
1: Or if you've been thinking about having a permanent spot, but you want to give this amazing place, Reed and I have been a couple times, a try, either Wishing Well RV Resort or Silo Ridge.
0: That's their 55-plus side.
1: Yes.
0: You want to give it a try for a night.
1: Right.
0: See what you think. I think that's a really smart way to do it.
1: Yeah. So it's valid on Sunday through Thursday stays only and not valid on holiday weekends.
0: So Sunday through Thursday, non-holiday weekends. 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And your name and your mailing address, because these are hard copy tickets that Chelsea will be putting in the mail. All right?
1: Yes. I wouldn't say they're a ticket. They're like a little...
0: A pass.
1: A voucher.
0: A voucher.
1: Oh,
0: like
1: there
0: that.
1: You go.
0: So again, 910-912-6060. Give us the code word Silo, your name and mailing address, and let's get some listeners a free night stay at Wishing Well or Silo Ridge.
1: Let's do it.
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0: event read throws you off. And I said, no, people do care, actually. It is annoying for people. It's an NBA game. Well, ESPN is getting publicly called out for their college football kickoff times, and they are being called extreme.
1: Okay.
0: They have Arkansas's road game at Utah on September 12th for a 9:15 p.m. Central kickoff, which brings the team back to campus around 6 a.m. the next morning. Arkansas then plays the following week on September 19th at 11 a.m. Central. So it leaves what is being called almost a full day less of rest and recovery than normal between games. It's a money thing.
1: Yeah.
0: I guess a money thing. But it's like when you have Michigan go out and play UCLA.
1: Right.
0: And where their body clock is. Or UCLA going to Michigan. You know, that West Coast to East Coast thing.
1: Yes.
0: It's so different. But, yeah, I mean, I've been around these teams, and I've had the chance to, you know, fly on their planes and stuff. These student athletes get back so often.
1: Yeah.
0: On a Tuesday night.
1: In the middle of the night.
0: At 1 in the morning, 2 in the morning. And it's tough. And then, ideally, they are getting up and going to class the next day.
1: Mm.
0: How much of that's happening in college football these days, you can leave that up for your own interpretation of it. But, you know, the life of a student athlete is, it is an interesting one. Professional athletes deal with this, but they are professionals.
1: Right.
0: So this is, it's very different.
1: And they don't have school to juggle on top of all.
0: No, and they, you know, they may have kids and a family, and I'm not trying to say that's not extremely important, but yeah, there's athlete, and being a professional athlete's what they do.
1: Mm-hmm.
0: It's supposed to be, this is a part of what student athletes do, and the student part comes first.
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11: Sunny today. Highs in the upper 70s. East winds 5 to 10. Tonight, clear, 48. Tomorrow, sunny, 82. Tomorrow night, partly cloudy, 57. Thursday, partly sunny, 87. Friday, a good chance of showers, possibly an afternoon thunderstorm, 86. Saturday, afternoon showers likely, possibly a thunderstorm, 85.

0: Hey, it's Chelsea. He's Reed. Reed, it is officially Turtle Crossing season. And I want to be serious when I talk about this.
1: Of all the things I thought you were going to say, though, it was not Turtle Crossing.
0: No, I saw a dead turtle the other day and it made me so upset. No. I don't know why something about turtles.
1: Because they're helpless.
0: People run
1: them
0: over.
1: It's sad because they're helpless.
0: My mom get upset about it.
1: But they're very dirty. Is that where you're going with it?
0: No.
1: I remember my mom, she would stop when I was little and she would help them cross the road. And my dad's like, okay, A, you could get hit.
0: Yep.
1: B, they're very dirty. And anyway, C, they might just crawl back.
0: It just makes me sad compared to, like, I don't want to be mean, but you know what I'm saying? Like, other animals. And I saw this turtle and I, you know, it was smashed and I was really sad. And I was like, we need to talk about this on the show because seriously, it's not a rock. It's a turtle and you need to not hit it, please.
1: I don't know if I should share the saddest time I ever hit an animal.
0: No, please don't. We're keeping it upbeat today. I don't want to hear about it.
1: It's not upbeat.
0: I don't want to. I don't want to hear about it.
1: I can't get out of my head. It happened years ago, and I've never. I saw a baby squirrel the other day, and I've never seen a baby squirrel.
0: I never have either.
1: They're always the same size, but this was a little baby squirrel.
0: Oh, that's so cute.
1: And the baby squirrel and the mama were like kind
0: of
1: checking out.
0: Keep it coming up.
1: Well, they were checking out a dead animal on the road.
0: Oh my gosh. Hopefully I can't do this anymore.
1: Yeah. So just watch out for those animals. But sometimes there's nothing you can do. When I hit that one raccoon, it had a death wish. There's nothing I could do about it.
0: Yeah.
1: I've never told you the saddest story, though, when I hit an animal. But I won't.
0: It.
1: I probably will just carry it with me.
0: Okay.

0: Hey, it's Reed and Chelsea. Reed, I was out and about shopping the other day, and I thought, oh my goodness sakes, this 4th of July is going to be out of control.
1: Okay? The biggest ever.
0: The biggest ever. And you can tell by going in the stores. Normally, you know, you'll go in the store, they'll have a little 4th of July section. No. This year, it's multiple aisles. It's sparkly cowboy America hats. It's really, the fireworks is like way bigger than it normally is.
1: USA.
0: So literally, Reed, this is what I wanted to say. The displays are so much more stuff this year. I mean, the stuff that they've put an American flag on now for the 4th of July, it's wild.
1: Oh, and it's 250 everywhere.
0: Yes.
1: Like, you don't have to wonder what, how many years. It's everywhere.
0: Right.
1: Even in places that I wouldn't think. But yeah, they're sticking this stuff on all of it.
0: Reed, you know what? I saw a van the other day, and it was, I don't know what company it was for. A food company, something like that. And it said, celebrating 250 years. Okay. So is this what, I mean, that van was, you know, had the, what do they call it, vehicle wrapping on it.
1: Yeah.
0: And I'm like, wow, they're going to drive this around.
1: What happens after July 5th? Or I suppose.
0: No, we're going to be celebrating for a while, I think.
1: So do we celebrate through July 3rd of 27?
0: Oh, I would say for a while. I think that van is good for a while.
1: The whole year, right?
0: Yeah.
1: And then you need a new wrap, which are not inexpensive.
0: No. I think 250, that's going to be good for the next 10 years,
1: but
0: don't you think?
1: I think we should celebrate like this every year.
0: All right.
1: 251. I like to see Americans coming together here and celebrating.
0: Okay.
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3: Here are your headlines. Janesville police are searching for two 16-year-old girls reported missing after running away from home last week. Pamela Torres Castanellos and Liliana Garcia Barranco were last seen May 28th. Investigators say the teens traveled by bus from Janesville to Chicago after purchasing one-way tickets. Police believe the girls planned the trip in advance and are asking anyone with info to come forward. An on-duty firefighter with the Harlem Roscoe Fire Department died early yesterday morning. Department officials say the death did not occur in the line of duty, though the firefighter was working at the time. A procession escorted the firefighter to the Winnebago County Coroner's Office. Additional information has not yet been released. One person is dead following a crash Saturday night near Watertown. The Jefferson County Sheriff's Office says a vehicle failed to negotiate a curve on Little Coffee Road, entered a ditch, and came to rest in a creek. Three people suffered serious injuries. One passenger later died at the hospital. The crash remains under investigation. In Sun Prairie, police arrested three residents after locating three firearms with extended magazines inside a vehicle parked at a park. The arrest followed a proactive patrol Sunday evening. Charges include unlawful firearm possession and carrying concealed weapons. And lastly, jury selection began yesterday in Dodge County for the homicide trial of Zachariah Raich. Prosecutors allege Raich killed his estranged wife, Crystal, and burned her body in 2024. He faces charges of first-degree intentional homicide and hiding a corpse. The trial is expected to last 2 weeks. And those are your headlines for Tuesday, June 2nd.

0: Hey, it's Reed and Chelsea with you. Okay, Chels, we have got something fun here, a little giveaway we're doing this morning.
1: Woo!
0: This is for Wishing Well RV Resort in Fort Atkinson or Silo Ridge, which is their 55-plus RV resorts. Chelsea, hit us with what we're giving away here this morning first.
1: So we have a free night stay at either Wishing Well RV Resort or Silo Ridge. And this is for a stay valid Sunday through Thursday only, not valid on holiday weekends.
0: Makes sense. So a Sunday through Thursday non-holiday weekend.
1: Yep.
0: We're giving away some free stays. Text in. Let's go with Silo. Okay. S-I-L-O. It's a code word.
1: You need three things. You need Silo, you need your full name, and you need your address.
0: Because we're going to mail these.
1: Yes.
0: Chelsea has the tickets in her hand here as we speak. So, okay, so 910-912-6060, give us the code word Silo, so we know what you're entering for.
1: Yes.
0: And then, yeah, your name and your mailing address.
1: Woo!
0: And I just want to say with Wishing Well, this is all ages campground and fort.
1: Right.
0: And then again, Silo is the 55-plus, and there is so much to do. Chelsea and I have been here a couple times.
1: Right.
0: You got to check it out. Let's get some people some free one-night stays. 910-912-6060, Silo, your name, and your mailing address.

0: Hey, it's Reed and Chelsea. Reed, many people all of a sudden are scrambling to find sunscreen in their house. And we were doing the same.
1: Oh, it's not a shortage.
0: Last week. Oh, no, I'm sorry.
1: Oh, I thought it was like, I still got that toilet paper, you know, PTSD from six years ago.
0: Yes, COVID was something. I don't know why people were buying toilet paper. Anyway, no, there's no shortage of sunscreen, but we were running around looking for sunscreen in the house, and we found some, and it was expired. And Reed and I had this long debate about expired sunscreen, and I said, you know what? We're going to talk about this on the show, because I really do believe that expired sunscreen is not good.
1: I know that's what they say. I don't want to take anyone's skin at risk. Skin cancer serious.
0: The active ingredients degrade over time, no longer providing adequate protection against the sun. So the FDA requires sunscreen to retain their original strength for 3 years, and then that's the expiration date. And after the 3 years, I wouldn't want to risk it. So what I'm saying is if you're using expired sunscreen, you probably shouldn't.
1: What's hard about it, though, is I've used expired sunscreen and
0: here we go.
1: I didn't get burned. So are the active ingredients really not working? Because that's what's hard. And some of that's expensive stuff. And
0: Reed.
1: I'm not saying the kids, yeah, I want it brand new. For you, sure.
0: Oh, for me too.
1: But I've used it and I'm like, this stuff seems to be working just fine to me.
0: Okay, Reed.
1: But I don't want to risk my own health either. I don't know.
0: I'm just letting the people know.
1: It's probably
0: what it
1: smart.
0: Says.
1: So we're going to throw, I mean, what do we got? A couple cans that are expired? By the way, are you spray or are you lotion?
0: Oh, that's a good question.
1: You know, that could be, we haven't done a question of the day in a long time.
0: Well, we kind of just always say text to text line.
1: Okay, let's do that.
0: That's our new way of doing it.
1: 910-912-6060. Are you spray, sunscreen, lotion, or do you not care?
0: Mm-hmm.
1: I'm more in the bucket of I don't really care.
0: Oh.
1: But I would pick spray if between the two options.
0: Okay.
1: Some people are like, spray's too difficult. What about it's hard?
0: I don't really know. Who said it's hard? I've never heard that.
1: Your sister's pretty pro lotion. And I'm like,
0: really?
1: Okay. I don't know. They invented spray to be easier.
0: Yep.
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0: back.
1: Hey, it's Reed and Chelsea along with you. Boy, I don't want to be too judgmental about this, but I had a very, very successful business person who told me recently, you can't fix stupid.
2: Oh?
1: So, the Wisconsin Department of Transportation said on social media that a certain Milwaukee County driver, quote, cemented their inability to adhere to signs. You know how you get like a sign or a barrier and you're like, does I really need to pay attention? Like it says road closed in 2 miles.
2: Yes.
1: Is it really, you know, road closed to through traffic? Well, for how far? Well, this person took it to another level, Chelsea. They moved the barrier to the side and drove onto the wet concrete at the interchange of Interstate 41, 894, US 45 and National Avenue.
2: So their car was stuck.
1: I

0: Yeah, they and by the way, this is not like a little wet concrete. This is a truck, and it's halfway up their tires. It's okay. Pretty much up to their front bumper. The department shared a photo of the pickup with its tires mostly submerged in the freshly poured concrete. It shows the police and road crews having to use heavy machinery to pull the truck out of its predicament. They reminded everybody, quote, crews place barricades and signs for your safety and theirs. Please never remove or ignore road closed or any other type of barriers, or this might happen to you. I have to say, you know, you go home. How was work today, honey? Something happened that's never happened before. Oh, yeah, what's that? Well, somebody drove right through all the freshly poured concrete. Oh, and it's not just the fact that they had to use the heavy machinery to get them out. It's then having to go all back and fix that. You know, if we've all had things you thought were done on the checklist, and then you had to go back and fix something. How about that one?
1: That's a bad one, Fried.
0: Brutal.
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11: Sunny today. Highs in the upper 70s. East winds 5 to 10. Tonight, clear, 48. Tomorrow, sunny, 82. Tomorrow night, partly cloudy, 57. Thursday, partly sunny, 87. Friday, a good chance of showers, possibly an afternoon thunderstorm, 86. Saturday, afternoon showers likely, possibly a thunderstorm, 85.

0: There's Chell Sumreed. All right, Chell, so our son graduates 4K today.
1: Woo!
0: How do you feel, Mama, about him going to kindergarten next year?
1: I'm good with it.
0: Are you really? I remember when we were when he was first born, I said he'd be going to kindergarten before we knew it. And you'd have these, like, not truly mental breakdowns, but you'd get very Mama flustered about it.
1: Mama flustered?
0: I'm proud
1: that's
0: of you.
1: New. Will I be emotional later today at the graduation? Who knows? But I think he's ready for this step.
0: Yeah.
1: He's growing so tall. It's wild.
0: I think when you have like a two-year-old, you're like, oh my gosh, I'm going to be going to kindergarten in 3 years.
1: Yeah.
0: Well, they're two. By the time they're five and six, you're like, yeah, they need more.
1: They need.
0: 4K has been so good for them.
1: Yes.
0: So, so good for them.
1: And we do need to keep practicing the letters this summer.
0: Are we going to really do it?
1: I am a teacher. Yes, of course we're going to do it.
0: Okay, because by 4th of July, if I'm like, you know, we haven't done it at all. Don't be mad at me if I bring it up.
1: Please.

0: She's Chelsea. I'm Reed. Chelsea, a YouTuber, has been banned for life from one of the big amusement parks. Alan Farrell from... because he did a stunt. He filmed it where he had...
1: Oh, my gosh.
0: He hid a 10-piece box of chicken nuggets in his pants and ate them while riding a 310-foot roller coaster. And that violated the park's strict no loose articles safety rules.
1: You could choke.
0: The spokesperson said safety is central to their business and loose items, including food, are banned on rides because they can be choking hazards.
1: Yep, that's what I just said.
0: They can become dangerous projectiles, emphasizing that guests must follow all written and verbal safety rules. What's weird about YouTube and TikTok is that we're incentivizing crazy stuff.
1: Yeah.
0: It used to be America's Funniest Home Videos and people would do that. But again, it had to go through a process. They would say, don't post things, you know, don't send us things of people being hurt and things of that nature.
1: Yes.
0: But now people can just do that. And so they're encouraged to go streak on the field at the Super Bowl, or they're encouraged to go take a 10-piece chicken nugget to a 310-foot coaster. It is selfish, but a lot of these people are kids.
1: And they want viewers.
0: By the way, he dipped them into a sauce held by his seatmate while the coaster hit speeds of up to 93 miles an hour.
1: Oh, my gosh.
0: Now, here's my question. Let's say he chokes and dies. Does the family sue the amusement park? You know, none of that happened.
1: Right.
0: But this is where it's just really, it's unfair. Because if it goes well, he gets all these likes.
1: Yeah.
0: If it goes south, you get a lawsuit.
1: Okay.
0: So I'm a little pessimistic on some of this.
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4: Here are your headlines. Janesville police are searching for two 16-year-old girls reported missing after running away from home last week. Pamela Torres Castanellos and Liliana Garcia Barranco were last seen May 28th. Investigators say the teens traveled by bus from Janesville to Chicago after purchasing one-way tickets. Police believe the girls planned the trip in advance and are asking anyone with info to come forward. An on-duty firefighter with the Harlem Roscoe Fire Department died early yesterday morning. Department officials say the death did not occur in the line of duty, though the firefighter was working at the time. A procession escorted the firefighter to the Winnebago County Coroner's Office. Additional information has not yet been released. One person is dead following a crash Saturday night near Watertown. The Jefferson County Sheriff's Office says a vehicle failed to negotiate a curve on Little Coffee Road, entered a ditch, and came to rest in a creek. Three people suffered serious injuries. One passenger later died at the hospital. The crash remains under investigation. In Sun Prairie, police arrested three residents after locating three firearms with extended magazines inside a vehicle parked at a park. The arrest followed a proactive patrol Sunday evening. Charges include unlawful firearm possession and carrying concealed weapons. And lastly, jury selection began yesterday in Dodge County for the homicide trial of Zachariah Raich. Prosecutors allege Raich killed his estranged wife, Crystal, and burned her body in 2024. He faces charges of first-degree intentional homicide and hiding a corpse. The trial is expected to last 2 weeks. And those are your headlines for Tuesday, June 2nd.

0: Reading Chelsea along with you. Chelsea, the Buffalo Bills demolished their 53-year-old stadium. They've got this new state-of-the-art stadium that they are working on.
1: Oh, wow.
0: And so...
1: The Buffalo Bills, you said?
0: Yeah, Bills Mafia, I think, is their fan base. They are going crazy, stripping the old stadium for memorabilia, keepsakes, things like that.
1: Oh, my gosh.
0: Reminds me of the Ice Bowl when the Packers won that, and then they took down the goalposts, and people were carrying out pieces of it.
1: Oh,
0: Chelsea's grandpa was at that. He was at the Ice Bowl. But it's just, I don't know, you get these fans, and it's just like, I picture some of these guys bringing home some dusty piece of rubble.
1: Right.
0: And their wife's like, where is that going? The mantle, actually. Or our bedroom.
1: No.
0: And she's like,
1: absolutely.
0: No, I don't need a screw and a piece of concrete.
1: That's so
0: cinder block from
1: funny,
0: this.
1: Reed.
0: But sports, fan is short for fanatic. So yeah. It's not rational.
1: Right.
0: And they'll never get rid of Lambeau. But if they did, would I want a piece of Lambeau? Heck yeah, I would.

0: She's Chelsea. I'm Reed. Having fun this morning with a Silo Ridge or Wishing Well RV Resort giveaway. If you're going to be doing some camping this summer, how about we hook you up with a free night stay?
1: Or if you've been thinking about having a permanent spot, but you want to give this amazing place, Reed and I have been a couple times, a try, either Wishing Well RV Resort or Silo Ridge.
0: That's their 55-plus side.
1: Yes.
0: You want to give it a try for a night.
1: Right.
0: See what you think. I think that's a really smart way to do it.
1: Yeah. So it's valid on Sunday through Thursday stays only and not valid on holiday weekends.
0: So Sunday through Thursday, non-holiday weekends. 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Code word is Silo. And your name and your mailing address, because these are hard copy tickets that Chelsea will be putting in the mail. All right?
1: Yes. I wouldn't say they're a ticket. They're like a little...
0: A pass.
1: A voucher.
0: A voucher.
1: Oh,
0: like
1: there
0: that.
1: You go.
0: So again, 910-912-6060. Give us the code word Silo, your name and mailing address, and let's get some listeners a free night stay at Wishing Well or Silo Ridge.
1: Let's do it.
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0: Hey, Sreet and Chelsea, along with you. Okay, Chelsea, let's talk about people who use self-checkout at the grocery store are usually similar type people. They share some traits with one another.
1: Really?
0: Yes.
1: What is it?
0: Let me start by asking.
1: I am a selfie checkout.
0: So all things being equal, if there's no line at the person there or there is a self-checkout.
1: I had that situation the other day.
0: And you picked a self-checkout.
1: I did.
0: Just because you don't want to talk to somebody as much?
1: Just quick in and out. Just, I gotta go. Like, literally, I was late. So.
0: Well, I think people who use self-checkout, they are typically in a hurry.
1: Yes.
0: I think they are people who want a little control.
1: Are you saying this is your opinion, or you got an article over there?
0: These are my opinion, and the article's actually, I missaid it. It's people who refuse to use self-checkout.
1: Oh.
0: So, I correct that. But I think, too, Chelsea.
1: Please correct that.
0: Sometimes you just don't want to talk to people. Right?
1: Like, yeah.
0: But inevitably, if you don't want to talk to somebody, you'll have an issue, and then you'll have to wait to bring somebody over, and that's the part where you think it's fast. But when the person's like, I'll be with you in just a minute,
1: no,
0: and
1: I
0: got to scan the badge and type in the thing, and yep, okay, yep, oh, yep, there's your bananas. Sometimes, like, you just have the bananas.
1: Okay, this is what I was buying. I'm just going to say it. I was buying circle weights that you work out with, but they're circular for one of those pop-up tents.
0: Sure.
1: And it's like, man, why are you checking out with 4 10-pound circular weights? I don't want to explain it.
0: I want the whole thing.
1: I want to just go and just move on, you know?
0: What about if you're just getting like a Miralax or something? You know, you just don't want that. You don't want that attention.
1: It appears Reed has had experience with this.
0: Well, if you really want me to be specific, I actually don't think I've ever taken a Miralax in my life. I've taken Pepto-Bismol to do the opposite.
1: We don't want to hear about that right now.
0: Coming up, people who use self-checkout. Or, I'm sorry, I said it again. People who refuse to use self-checkout usually display these common traits.
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20: sunny today. Highs in the upper 70s. East winds 5 to 10. Tonight, clear, 48. Tomorrow, sunny, 82. Tomorrow night, partly cloudy, 57. Thursday, partly sunny, 87. Friday, a good chance of showers, possibly an afternoon thunderstorm, 86. Saturday, afternoon showers likely, possibly a thunderstorm, 85.

0: Hey, it's Reed and Chelsea. Let's talk about self-checkout, Chelsea. People who refuse to use them. I'm not doing that. I don't want it.
1: Oh, okay.
0: Similar ideas. People who refuse to use self-checkout usually feel anxious about using the machines.
1: Yes.
0: They prefer a human cashier.
1: Yes.
0: To catch errors.
1: Yes.
0: And they value the sense of security and personal interaction at a staffed line.
1: Yep.
0: Now, I personally don't have any anxiety about machines. I'm more concerned that the human would make the error. And
1: no.
0: I don't necessarily want the personal interaction sometimes.
1: Oh, okay. Depends on the day.
0: But I'll tell you where I do think the security part of it is I can get a little self-conscious if I'm like, they think I'm stealing something. And then the machine will be like, did you not want to bag that?
1: Oh.
0: You got to put it in this area.
1: Right.
0: Like I'm buying three things. Do I really? Okay. We'll put it in the area. That's fine.
1: Okay.
0: And I also get where if there's a line behind you in the self-checkout and I can't open those crazy plastic bags. And I'm terrible at it.
1: Reed
0: and
1: is the worst.
0: He'll say, well, just lick your finger. I'd rather not, after pushing a shopping cart around, lick my thumb. Do you ever have teachers that would do that?
1: Oh,
0: and
1: my
0: then
1: gosh.
0: they would hand out the paper.
1: Papers.
0: It didn't take me long in my schooling where I was like, that's disgusting. Excuse me. That's gross. People often worry about misscanning items if they do it themselves, price mismatches, machine glitches.
1: Price mismatches, yes.
0: That make the experience stressful. For them, a traditional checkout feels more reliable, less tense, and it's a real person overseeing the purchase. I'll tell you though, oftentimes you think you're fast and you can't find that barcode.
1: Oh, yes.
0: And some of those checkout people are really, they are much, much faster.
1: Oh.
0: So, but those are where people, you know, what's right for you. It's nice to have options.
1: Yes.

0: Hey, it's Reed and Chelsea with you. We had a listener one time who said, you know, nobody really cares if the start time for a sporting event, Reed, throws you off. And I said, no, people actually. It is annoying for people. It's an NBA game. Well, ESPN is getting publicly called out for their college football kickoff times, and they are being called extreme.
1: Okay.
0: They have Arkansas's road game at Utah on September 12th for a 9:15 p.m. Central kickoff, which brings the team back to campus around 6 a.m. the next morning. Arkansas then plays the following week on September 19th at 11 a.m. Central. So it leaves what is being called almost a full day less of rest and recovery than normal between games. It's a money thing.
1: Yeah.
0: I guess a money thing. But it's like when you have Michigan go out and play UCLA.
1: Right.
0: And where their body clock is. Or UCLA going to Michigan. You know, that West Coast to East Coast thing.
1: Yes.
0: It's so different. But, I've been around these teams, and I've had the chance to, you know, fly on their planes and stuff. These student athletes get back so often.
1: Yeah.
0: On a Tuesday night.
1: In the middle of the night.
0: At 1 a.m, 2 a.m. And it's tough. And then, ideally, they are getting up and going to class the next day.
1: Mm-hmm.
0: How much of that's happening in college football these days, you can leave that up for your own interpretation of it. But, you know, the life of a student athlete is, it is an interesting one. Professional athletes deal with this, but they are professionals.
1: Right.
0: So this is, it's very different.
1: And they don't have school to juggle on top of all.
0: No, they may have kids and a family, and I'm not trying to say that's not extremely important, but yeah, there's athlete, and being a professional athlete's what they do.
1: Mm-hmm.
0: It's supposed to be, this is a part of what student athletes do, and the student part comes first.
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4: Here are your headlines. Janesville police are searching for two 16-year-old girls reported missing after running away from home last week. Pamela Torres Castanellos and Liliana Garcia Barranco were last seen May 28th. Investigators say the teens traveled by bus from Janesville to Chicago after purchasing one-way tickets. Police believe the girls planned the trip in advance and are asking anyone with info to come forward. An on-duty firefighter with the Harlem Roscoe Fire Department died early yesterday morning. Department officials say the death did not occur in the line of duty, though the firefighter was working at the time. A procession escorted the firefighter to the Winnebago County Coroner's Office. Additional information has not yet been released. One person is dead following a crash Saturday night near Watertown. The Jefferson County Sheriff's Office says a vehicle failed to negotiate a curve on Little Coffee Road, entered a ditch, and came to rest in a creek. Three people suffered serious injuries. One passenger later died at the hospital. The crash remains under investigation. In Sun Prairie, police arrested three residents after locating three firearms with extended magazines inside a vehicle parked at a park. The arrest followed a proactive patrol Sunday evening. Charges include unlawful firearm possession and carrying concealed weapons. And lastly, jury selection began yesterday in Dodge County for the homicide trial of Zachariah Raich. Prosecutors allege Raich killed his estranged wife, Crystal, and burned her body in 2024. He faces charges of first-degree intentional homicide and hiding a corpse. The trial is expected to last 2 weeks. And those are your headlines for Tuesday, June 2nd.

0: Hey, it's Chelsea. He's Reed. Reed, it is officially Turtle Crossing season. And I want to be serious when I talk about this.
1: Of all the things I thought you were going to say, though, it was not Turtle Crossing.
0: No, I saw a dead turtle the other day and it made me so upset. No. I don't know why something about turtles.
1: Because they're helpless.
0: People run them over.
1: It's sad because they're helpless.
0: I get upset about it.
1: But they're very dirty. Is that where you're going with it?
0: No.
1: I remember my mom, she would stop when I was little and she would help them cross the road. And my dad's like, okay, A, you could get hit.
0: Yep.
1: B, they're very dirty. And anyway, C, they might just crawl back.
0: It just makes me sad compared to, like, I don't want to be mean, but you know what I'm saying? Like, other animals. And I saw this turtle and I, you know, it was smashed and I was really sad. And I was like, we need to talk about this on the show because seriously, it's not a rock. It's a turtle. And you need to not hit it, please.
1: I don't know if I should share the saddest time I ever hit an animal.
0: No, please don't. We're keeping it upbeat today. I don't want to hear about it.
1: It's not upbeat.
0: I don't want to. I don't want to hear about it.
1: I can't get out of my head. It happened years ago, and I've never. I saw a baby squirrel the other day, and I've never seen a baby squirrel.
0: I never have either.
1: They're always the same size, but this was a little baby squirrel.
0: Oh, that's so cute.
1: And the baby squirrel and the mama were like kind of checking out.
0: Keep it coming up.
1: Well, they were checking out a dead animal on the road.
0: Oh, my gosh. Hopefully I can't do this anymore.
1: Yeah. So just watch out for those animals. But sometimes there's nothing you can do. When I hit that one raccoon, it had a death wish. There's nothing I could do about it.
0: Yeah.
1: I've never told you the saddest story, though, when I hit an animal. But I won't. I probably will just carry it with me.
0: Okay.

0: alone. Hey, it's Reed and Chelsea with you. Okay, Chelsea, we have got something fun here, a little giveaway we're doing this morning.
1: Woo!
0: This is for Wishing Well RV Resort in Fort Atkinson or Silo Ridge, which is their 55-plus RV resorts. Chelsea, hit us with what we're giving away here this morning first.
1: So we have a free night stay at either Wishing Well RV Resort or Silo Ridge. And this is for a stay valid Sunday through Thursday only, not valid on holiday weekends.
0: Makes sense. So a Sunday through Thursday non-holiday weekend.
1: Yep.
0: We're giving away some free stays. Text in. Let's go with Silo. S-I-L-O. Okay. Yep. It's a code word.
1: You need three things. You need Silo, you need your full name, and you need your address.
0: Because we're going to mail these.
1: Yes.
0: Chelsea has the tickets in her hand here as we speak.
1: Yes.
0: So, okay, so 910-912-6060, give us the code word Silo, so we know what you're entering for.
1: Yes.
0: And then, yeah, your name and your mailing address.
1: Woo!
0: And I just want to say with Wishing Well, this is all ages campground and fort.
1: Right.
0: And then again, Silo is the 55-plus, and there is so much to do. Chelsea and I have been here a couple times.
1: Right.
0: You got to check it out. Let's get some people some free one-night stays. 910-912-6060, Silo, your name, and your mailing address.
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0: Hey, it's Reed and Chelsea. Reed, I was out and about shopping the other day, and I thought, oh my goodness sakes, this 4th of July is going to be out of control.
1: Okay? The biggest ever.
0: The biggest ever. And you can tell by going in the stores. Normally, you know, you'll go in the store, they'll have a little 4th of July section. No. This year, it's multiple aisles. It's sparkly cowboy America hats. It's really, the fireworks is like way bigger than it normally is.
1: USA.
0: So literally, Reed, this is what I wanted to say. The displays are so much more stuff this year. I mean, the stuff that they've put an American flag on now for the 4th of July, it's wild.
1: Oh, and it's 250 everywhere.
0: Yes.
1: Like, you don't have to wonder what, how many years. It's everywhere.
0: Right.
1: Even in places that I wouldn't think. But, yeah, they're sticking this stuff on all of it.
0: Reed, you know what? I saw a van the other day, and it was, I don't know what company it was for. A food company, something like that. And it said, celebrating 250 years. Okay. So, is this what, I mean, that van was, you know, had the, what do they call it, vehicle wrapping on it.
1: Yeah.
0: And I'm like, wow, they're going to drive this around.
1: What happens after July 5th? Or I suppose.
0: No, we're going to be celebrating for a while, I think.
1: So do we celebrate through July 3rd of 27?
0: Oh, I would say for a while. I think that van is good for a while.
1: The whole year, right?
0: Yeah.
1: And then you need a new wrap, which are not inexpensive.
0: No. I think 250, that's going to be good for the next 10 years,
1: but
0: don't you think?
1: I think we should celebrate like this every year.
0: All right.
1: 251. I like to see Americans coming together here and celebrating.
0: Okay.
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11: Sunny today. Highs in the upper 70s. East winds 5 to 10. Tonight clear, 48. Tomorrow sunny, 82. Tomorrow night partly cloudy, 57. Thursday partly sunny, 87. Friday, a good chance of showers, possibly an afternoon thunderstorm, 86. Saturday, afternoon showers likely, possibly a thunderstorm, 85.

0: Hey, it's Reed and Chelsea. Reed, many people all of a sudden are scrambling to find sunscreen in their house. And we were doing the same.
1: Oh, it's not a shortage.
0: Last week. Oh, no, I'm sorry.
1: Oh, I thought it was like, I still got that toilet paper, you know, PTSD from six years ago.
0: Yes, COVID was something. I don't know why people were buying toilet paper. Anyway, no, there's no shortage of sunscreen, but we were running around looking for sunscreen in the house, and we found some, and it was expired. And Reed and I had this long debate about expired sunscreen, and I said, you know what? We're going to talk about this on the show, because I really do believe that expired sunscreen is not good.
1: I know that's what they say. I don't want to take anyone's skin at risk. Skin cancer is serious.
0: The active ingredients degrade over time, no longer providing adequate protection against the sun. So the FDA requires sunscreen to retain their original strength for 3 years, and then that's the expiration date. And after the 3 years, I wouldn't want to risk it. So what I'm saying is if you're using expired sunscreen, you probably shouldn't.
1: What's hard about it, though, is I've used expired sunscreen I didn't get burned. So are the active ingredients really not working? Because that's what's hard. And some of that's expensive stuff. And
0: Reed.
1: I'm not saying the kids, yeah, I want it brand new. For you, sure.
0: Oh, for me too.
1: But I've used it and I'm like, this stuff seems to be working just fine to me.
0: Okay, Reed.
1: But I don't want to risk my own health either. I don't know.
0: Just letting the people know.
1: It's probably
0: what it
1: smart.
0: Says.
1: So we're going to throw, I mean, what do we got? A couple cans that are expired? By the way, are you spray or are you lotion?
0: Oh, that's a good question.
1: You know, that could be, we haven't done a question of the day in a long time.
0: Well, we kind of just always say text to text line.
1: Okay, let's do that.
0: That's our new way of doing it.
1: 910, 912, 6060. Are you spray, sunscreen, lotion, or do you not care?
0: Mm-hmm.
1: I'm more in the bucket of I don't really care.
0: Oh.
1: But I would pick spray if between the two options.
0: Okay.
1: Some people are like, spray's too difficult. What about it's hard?
0: I don't really know. Who said it's hard? I've never heard that.
1: Your sister's pretty pro lotion. And I'm like,
0: really?
1: Okay. I don't know. They invented spray to be easier.
0: Yep.
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5: Sunny today, highs in the upper 70s, east winds 5 to 10. Tonight clear, 48. Tomorrow sunny, 82. Tomorrow night partly cloudy, 57. Thursday partly sunny, 87. Friday a good chance of showers, possibly an afternoon thunderstorm, 86. Saturday afternoon showers likely, possibly a thunderstorm, 85.

107.3 WSJY, their only chart topper. I don't want to miss a thing. That is Aerosmith. Good morning, Jesse Garin on the air. Tuesday, it is June 2nd of 2026. Today is National Rotisserie Chicken Day. You know, rotisserie chickens are the MVPs of grocery stores, fully cooked and somehow cheaper than making your own dinner. Coming at you within 15 minutes, music from K-pop Demon Hunters, how about Toto, and right now, Maroon 5, this is Animals, 107.3 WSJY.

107.3 WSJY from K-Pop Demon Hunters. That is Golden, the award-winning hit. Jesse Garin on the air, and Americans are now paying $100 an hour for head spas. Yes, you are literally financing a professional scalp rubber. Honestly, 90 minutes in a dark room where no one speaks to me isn't a spa treatment. It is a legally sanctioned hostage situation from my adult responsibilities. I've spent more money on things that brought me significantly less peace, like groceries. 107.3 WSJY. Peter Cetera now. 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

0: 107.3 WSJY, an early one from Prince. I Want to Be Your Lover. Some celebrity birthdays this June 2nd. An actor that was in the TV show Heroes and in the J.J. Abrams Star Trek movies, Zachary Quinto. He played Spock. He is 49 years old today. And Wayne Brady from Let's Make a Deal and Whose Line Is It Anyway? He turns 54 today. Happy birthday to the both of them, and happy birthday to you if you are a Gemini celebrating today, from your friends at 107.3 WSJY.
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And how about some good news? A teenager in Arizona graduated high school and was declared cancer-free on the exact same day. Talk about a legendary double feature. Moments like this are a beautiful, humbling reminder of real human resilience. This kid won the day, the week, and honestly, probably the entire year. 1073 WSJY.

0: 107.3 WSJY. Lady Gaga with Bruno Mars. That is Die With A Smile. Jesse Guerin on the air for this June 2nd. It is National I Love My Dentist Day. You know, I love my dentist. He's one of the few people who asks me how I'm doing while both of his hands are in my mouth. Coming at you within 15 minutes. Music from Madonna. How about some Taylor Swift? And I've got one from John Waite about 3 minutes away. 107.3 WSJY.
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0: 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His biopic, still one of the biggest movies in the world. 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

0: 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That is Phil Collins with Groovy Kind of Love. 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

107.3 WSJY. That song will put a smile on your face. Cyndi Lauper, Girls Just Want to Have Fun. And a new survey asked pet owners what they would ask their animal companion. The top answer was a wholesome, sentimental, are you happy? You know, if I could interview my pet, my question would be far more urgent. I don't need answers about happiness. I need answers about the invisible things you're barking at 2 in the morning. 107.3 WSJY.

0: 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The state DOT is doling out grants that cover up to 80% of the cost to build new EV fast charging stations near busy highway exits. Applications are officially due by July 24th, with awards heading out this fall. Adding 4 fast charging ports to your local community is a fantastic way to welcome traveling drivers. You can learn how to apply at the we.wi. website. 107.3 WSJY.
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0: 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Imagine Dragons with Thunder. Happy Tuesday, Jesse Karen on the air. It is June 2nd of 2026. Today is National Yell Fudge at the Cobras in North America Day. Believe it or not, this is a holiday, which sounds really impressive. And so you realize there aren't any wild cobras in North America. Coming at you within 15 minutes. Music from Jimmy Eat World. How about some Sia? And I've got one from The Romantics about 3.5 minutes away. 107.3 WSJY.
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6: Sunny this afternoon. Temperatures in the upper 70s. East winds 5 to 10. Tonight, clear, 48. Tomorrow, sunny, 82. Tomorrow night, partly cloudy, 57. Thursday, partly sunny, 87. Friday, a good chance of showers, possibly an afternoon thunderstorm, 86. Saturday, afternoon showers likely, possibly a thunderstorm, 85.

0: 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That is Call Me Maybe. And Wisconsin ticks are out in full force. And researchers just found that over half of adult female deer ticks are carrying the bacteria that causes Lyme disease. To protect your family and your pets, make a habit of doing a thorough full body tick check within 2 hours of coming inside. Don't forget to check those sneaky hidden spots like behind your knees, around your hairline, and behind your ears. Staying safe after a hike is worth the quick look. 107.3 WSJY.
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And one in six singles, according to a new study, haven't been on a real life date in over 2 years. You know, honestly, I kind of understand that. We all claim we want to meet someone organically, but absolutely nobody wants to make the actual first move. We're just a society of adults standing around waiting for a stranger to choose us. It's like middle school all over again, just with slightly better credit scores and more expensive cocktails. 107.3 WSJY, Steve Perry. This is Foolish Hearts.

0: 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And you know, preparing kids for life after high school can feel like a guessing game. But the Wisconsin Department of Public Instruction is making things a lot clearer. Their new Portrait of a Graduate project is a statewide effort to define the exact skills and mindsets every student needs to succeed, whether they're heading to college, starting a career, or entering public service. 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

0: 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A Great Big World with Christina Aguilera. 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
8: Sunny this afternoon. Temperatures in the upper 70s. East winds 5 to 10. Tonight clear, 48. Tomorrow sunny, 82. Tomorrow night partly cloudy, 57. Thursday partly sunny, 87. Friday, a good chance of showers, possibly an afternoon thunderstorm, 86. Saturday, afternoon showers likely.

0: 107.3 WSJY off the Top Gun soundtrack. Danger Zone, that is Kenny Loggins. And have you ever wanted to try fishing but didn't want to deal with buying a license just for a weekend? The Wisconsin DNR is waiving all fishing licenses and stamp fees for everyone, residents and non-residents alike, this weekend, June 6th and 7th. 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Just remember that regular fish size and safety regulations still count. 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

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So the National Spelling Bee wrapped up recently, forcing most of the rest of us to feel deeply unintelligent. A new study revealed our most misspelled words include bougie and favorite. Here in Wisconsin, our most searched word for spelling is business, believe it or not. You know, the spelling bee always reminds me that autocorrect has been carrying me for years. 107.3 WSJY.

0: 107.3 WSJY. He is coming to the Badger State next month, playing a show at the Pfizer Forum, bringing his Wanted Man tour to Wisconsin. That is Benson Boone. Sorry, I'm here for someone else. Jesse Guerin on the air. Happy Tuesday. It is June 2nd of 2026. Today is National Leave the Office Early Day. If you're working from home, leaving the office early just means moving 6 feet to the couch. Coming at you within 15 minutes. Music from the Cars. How about some Magic? And I've got a throwback out of the 80s from Brian Adams heading your way in about 2 minutes. 107.3 WSJY.
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0: 107.3 WSJY. He's playing Summerfest on June 25th. Yeah, he's going to be here a little later this month. Ed Sheeran, that is perfect. And if you are celebrating a birthday this June 2nd, you're a Gemini, well, you are in good company. Justin Long, who's an actor, has been in a lot of horror movies like Jeepers Creepers. He is 48 years old today. And Wayne Brady from Whose Line Is It Anyway? 54 today. Happy birthday to those guys. And happy birthday to you, too, if you're celebrating from your friends at 107.3 WSJY.
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11: Sunny this afternoon, temperatures in the upper 70s, east winds 5 to 10. Tonight clear, 48. Tomorrow sunny, 82. Tomorrow night partly cloudy, 57. Thursday partly sunny, 87. Friday a good chance of showers, possibly an afternoon thunderstorm, 86. Saturday afternoon showers likely, possibly a thunderstorm, 85.

107.3 WSJY Dynamite right there. That is Teo Cruz. I'm Jesse Guerin. Wrapping up my time, go placidly amid the noise and haste. Natalie is taking over the airwaves, and she's got music from Britney Spears, Donna Summer, Survivor, Shaggy, and more. Have a great rest of your Tuesday. I'll talk to you tomorrow. 107.3 WSJY.

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107.3 WSJY. It's Natalie. Happy Tuesday to you. That song for all you out there working hard. Donna Summer, she works hard for the money. Right now, Survivor, the search is over.

Hey, it's Natalie. I know a lot of kids get their yearbooks, and, you know, I have to say that I looked back at my old yearbooks, and when people signed my yearbooks, it was novels inside. Like, they would fill up an entire page and then continue on to another page, and then they would write, like, the page number that they were going to continue on to next. And there's so many inside jokes and things I definitely would never want my parents to read. And, I wonder what kids are writing in my kids' yearbook. Curious. It's like reading their text messages, though, so I don't even want to look.

0: Hey, it's Natalie. I said this recently and I will say it again. These entertainment news outlets need to not post spoilers, like direct spoilers. It's one thing to be like, ooh, did you see what happened at the end of Euphoria? Spoilers ahead, right? It is another whole thing to give away the spoiler in the headline of the article. And that's what TMZ did with Euphoria. And it was like right after Euphoria aired the finale, they posted this and gave away the ending in the article title. So of course, people are upset. They're like, what, we can't even work now before we watch a show? No, you just must watch it immediately. Otherwise, you get spoilers. And I am not about that. I just don't have time to do that. The good news here is that I was really behind in watching Euphoria and I have a really bad memory, so I may just forget what happens.
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7: Tonight, expect clear conditions and a cool low of 49 degrees with a light east wind. Tomorrow brings sunshine and a high of 82 with a gentle south breeze. Tomorrow night, we'll see a low of 57 under partly cloudy skies. Thursday warms up to 86 degrees, mostly sunny, with a southwest wind picking up to 15 miles per hour. Friday, anticipate possible rain showers before 1 p.m., followed by potential thunderstorms, with temperatures remaining in the mid-80s.

0: Well, I know it's not even summer yet, but are you ready for Christmas? Because Hallmark Channel is officially bringing the holiday spirit to the summer by launching its 14th annual Christmas in July event starting on June 26th. 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I've got my cinnamon and pine-scented candles. I am ready to go.
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1: All right, listen, you may not like your name, but I encourage you right now to thank your parents for the name that they gave you and thank them that your name is not Looney Tune, because a man legally named Looney Tune headed to prison for 20 years after a wild high-speed shootout with Oregon police. Looney Tune pleaded guilty to multiple felonies, including attempted assault with a firearm. And following the sentencing, he ended with a classic cartoon catchphrase, "That's all, folks. You can't make this stuff up. You really can't."
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16: Tonight, expect clear conditions and a cool low of 49 degrees with a light east wind. Tomorrow brings sunshine and a high of 82 with a gentle south breeze. Tomorrow night, we'll see a low of 57 under partly cloudy skies. Thursday warms up to 86 degrees, mostly sunny, with a southwest wind picking up to 15 miles per hour. Friday, anticipate possible rain showers before 1 p.m., followed by potential thunderstorms, with temperatures remaining in the mid-80s.

0: Hey, it's Natalie. Well, are you getting enough sleep? A brand new study from the CDC just revealed that 30% of Americans are getting less than 7 hours of sleep a night. That is totally me. And my phone and my watch say, oh, look it, you slept great tonight. And I'm like, I slept 6 hours. No, I did not. Even when we do sleep, nearly half of us are waking up feeling completely exhausted. So think back to the time when you closed your eyes last night. Did you get a full 7 hours of sleep? I love this. Some forward-thinking companies are now building nap pods and quiet rooms to let workers catch a quick 20-minute snooze during their shift. Is sleeping at the office brilliant or just totally unprofessional? Not going to lie, I have definitely gone out to my car and said, I'm going to take a little 20-minute nap out here.
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Hey, it's Natalie. Hollywood headlines on the way for you. We've got some confirmation about Taylor Swift, Michael Jackson making vinyl popular again, and Ring cameras come in handy for Sabrina Carpenter. All the details on the way.

0: All right, here are your Hollywood headlines, and we have confirmation. It's official. Taylor Swift is part of the Toy Story franchise. She's releasing a song on Friday for the Toy Story 5 soundtrack called I Knew It, I Knew It. It's about the cowgirl Jessie, so it'll be a return to Taylor's country roots. So many Easter eggs, and all those Swifties out there put the pieces together. The release of the biopic Michael has led to a significant surge in streaming and sales of Michael Jackson's music globally. Not shocking here. His catalog has returned to the Billboard rankings, especially in vinyl, where he remains the most successful artist, leading the vinyl albums chart with several top-selling titles. And if you've got a Ring doorbell, well, it could come in handy. Sabrina Carpenter used Ring camera footage to get a restraining order against a guy who tried to get into her house. So, you know, that Ring camera footage can come in handy. And there you go. Those are your Hollywood headlines.
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0: 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Taking a quick break. We'll be back with more music for you. Avicii, Michael Jackson on the way, and Meghan Trainor. Plus, a look at your evening weather. It's all coming up.
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3: Tonight, expect clear conditions and a cool low of 49 degrees with a light east wind. Tomorrow brings sunshine and a high of 82 with a gentle south breeze. Tomorrow night, we'll see a low of 57 under partly cloudy skies. Thursday warms up to 86 degrees, mostly sunny, with a southwest wind picking up to 15 miles per hour. Friday, anticipate possible rain showers before 1 p.m., followed by potential thunderstorms, with temperatures remaining in the mid-80s.

0: Hey, it's Natalie. Now, if you could only listen to one type of music for a year, what would you choose? Now, obviously, if the choice was you could pick anything, you would probably just listen here to our radio station. But there were four options: mumble rap, post 9/11 country, Christian death metal, and AI generated EDM. It was actually almost a four-way tie, but 29% of people picked Christian death metal as their top choice of music that they would listen to for an entire year. Good news for you. You don't have to make this decision. We'll just keep playing all the great music for you.
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Hey, it's Natalie. Man, I was so proud of myself yesterday. I made my triumphant return to the gym. I haven't been in a long time, but I went. I cracked down, did some time on the treadmill, did some stretching, did some weights. I was just, you know, kind of proud of myself because I was like, I'm going to do it. I'm going to do it. And usually when I do that, I go, I'm going to do it. I'm going to do it. Nah, I'll do it tomorrow. Right? But I did it. I followed through. Pretty proud of myself. Feel pretty good today, too, by the way. You know, a lot of my aches and pains feel a lot better, which is nice. Funny how that happens, right?

0: Hey, it's Natalie, and here's what to watch tonight. Game one of the Stanley Cup Finals is on ABC with the Hurricanes and Golden Knights. The 21st season premiere of America's Got Talent is on NBC. Love Island returns to Peacock for its 8th season premiere. The 3rd season premiere of Password is on NBC. On Netflix, Pop Culture Jeopardy, part 2 of the semifinals. And the series premiere of the sitcom Not Suitable for Work is on Hulu.
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0: 107.3 WSJY with Adele right there. Rumor has it. We're taking a quick break. We'll be back in 2.5 with Paula Abdul, Taylor Swift, and the Pet Shop Boys. Also, a look at your evening weather coming up as well.
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17: Tonight, expect clear conditions and a cool low of 49 degrees with a light east wind. Tomorrow brings sunshine and a high of 82 with a gentle south breeze. Tomorrow night, we'll see a low of 57 under partly cloudy skies. Thursday warms up to 86 degrees, mostly sunny, with a southwest wind picking up to 15 miles per hour. Friday, anticipate possible rain showers before 1 p.m., followed by potential thunderstorms, with temperatures remaining in the mid-80s.

0: Hey, it's Natalie. I'm getting out of here for today. I'll catch you guys again tomorrow. And tomorrow we are halfway through the work week already. That is crazy. You guys have a great rest of your day. We'll talk again tomorrow.
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